be worshiping while I'm waiting. I'll be praising while I'm waiting. I'll be praising while I'm waiting. I'll be praising.

hope in some way your soul was touched, your heart was changed, and your mind was focused on above. Hey, that's the story of my life. It's my soul, the soul of a man, a personal worship. And if you can take anything away from this time we spent together, just know that I believe.

I just want to say thank you so much to Carrie for that. There's a lot of people that are a big deal in Nashville, and it takes a lot to get dressed up and come out here and do that thing. And for real, it means the world to us. She sang on that song and came out here to play with us. We appreciate it very, very much. Yeah. We are still not done with you, y'all, right?